0: P4 Plus med hela Sveriges klassiska hits.
1: Today's special is Memphis Soul Stew. We sell so much of this, people wonder what we put in it. We're gonna tell you right now. Give me about a half a teacup of bass. Now I need a pound of fat back drums. Now give me 4 tablespoons of ballin' Memphis guitars. This gonna taste all right.

0: Last night, I turned the radio on for the midnight news. Suddenly, I thought I died of a broken heart when I heard the announcer say...
1: The great rock singer Elvis Presley, also known as the King, just died in a hospital in Memphis, Tennessee, USA, at the age of 42 years.

Elvis Presley. I want to thank you for all the happiness you gave so many people all over the world during many, many years. I remember the disc jockey was playing jailhouse rock when I had my first date with a beautiful girl. And since that evening, you've been my friend, Elvis.

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A hustle here and a hustle there. New York City is the place where they said he'd be.

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0: May you rot and burn in hell. 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And may all the world regret you did no good. San Quentin, I hate every inch of you.
1: Du lyssnar på P4 Plus med Kia Sivertsdotter.

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Shall I come back again? 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

0: My Kind of Love, Dexter Gordon, tenorsaxofon. Ja, så hade vi ett litet Louis Armstrong-program, Satchmo av 30-talsmodell. 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Nu alltså Louis Armstrong, först i The Trumpet Player's Lament.
1: 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That's really not music. 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

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Now when Gable starts his jamboree, he's got to blow 6 breaths for me. 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Yes.

Juna May Carlyle, Lester Young, tenorsax. It's sad but true. Vi har en request för Duke Ellingtons Smorgasbord and Schnapps.

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The song she kept singing would make a man's blood